0: listening to you live from Nsuta, Asante. Amavusa mke wasi papa Amy. My brother, God also richly bless you. Odi oye ni papa kwa mlebi alo odi oye number one. All the program utieni nina. Oh, dear Desmond, Reverend, good morning. My brother, good morning to you. Amavusa mke, nyamishra wati. 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I hope se anopai onyami nam yenso. 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So for MZB Bopre. Oto fwe. This is the reason why I want. And if I mean timine won't try any baby intro. What Karim would try to do? You are so powerful. One person says yen timine won't try. Yen timine won't try. Any baby intro. What kind of one any baby intro? You are so powerful. That's the reason why I'm here. Yen timine won't try. 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As a koi, ya bompai. 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I ask for your supernatural protection over my life. Keep me safe from every form of evil, every form of harm. Some such as here.
1: Yes.
0: I ask for supernatural protection over my life, over my children. Father, keep me safe from every form of evil. Some such as here. Empire, what I ask for supernatural protection over my life. Keep me safe from, keep me safe from every form of evil. 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
0: amani.
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0: wowu.
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0: Jesus
1: Christ. They were numb, honey, and which room. They were near the other children. They are my neighbor at the children. They are torn up. They are torn up my idea. Yes, son is son. Oh, yes, them. Yes, small, dear, and a friend with you, a comment. And then, number to me, and one more day, and one pastor, so that Joma, it will yes, Christo Demo, and your vampire. Amen. Matter about center, matter about center. It's a quiet hour, Tonsu, Munaco. Say a rear ben, I take you, say a stroke, say diabetes, say a dear, furniture matter about center. Honumna, Yaminam Sum, a bedroom. Number near 0243 407 1019. From Mata, now how, and no money, a tobitch. Ramos come in Krabukuno, Babi Otobi Biako, Nekotobi, Yami Ebisha. 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
2: Edu bafo.
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2: Dr. Williams, Kwame, a man, Kwame, a regional director, Ghana Education Service, a sentiment, a man, who are no way, you must say,
1: Hello?
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0: 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I don't
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0: share the
1: So, where do you?
0: I do.
1: So, where do you?
0: I'm not sure
1: what I'm paying for.
0: You saw me, Chia, Papa, Papa. You couldn't impose him.
1: So, where do you say?
0: You couldn't impose him.
1: Oh, miss me, Poisson.
0: Poisson too much.
1: Miss me, Poisson, pass of where do you? I don't pay the attention, Uncle Poisson. 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
0: 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Oh yes, I don't. Amen. I think they wait for last call.
1: Abruzzo.
0: Hey, I'm Frank Mayano.
1: Hey, I say. Too much. I'm a question of insurance.
0: I'm a papa.
1: I'm a home brush. I'm a foot to add the very few days to know.
0: That's
1: a cup of year, German.
0: I'm
1: a insurance.
0: Amen.
1: Abruzzo,
0: I'm part. Abruzzo, I'm in Iowa. I know such a moment in the crew, my brother. I love you too much. I didn't care what it. Now, but swimming couldn't offer a bump on tone with any muscle. Oh, yes, you didn't.
1: What's up for you?
0: Nana.
1: Champion February program. Na some adjunct me at the bomb pie. You win ya mea. At the end, I was a mempe premium. Mempe, brass, you know, I dare the answer. Becker. Now, Professor Joshua Labby, Papa, you program Pony Shama last
0: time.
1: And as I'm Kiton Pen for Kukudan, it's you. Honorable Finn. 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Better and for me, cheer.
0: 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So I have prayed for 20 years, and you want to rubbish us every 1 year and our film. But God keeping her for 20 good years, and you want to enter the devil at the house. And for me, baby, you could just see me. I don't for me, baby, come. Until Kosiada, we now watch you. Program me on a pattern. We are point 2. Our band to my CS. Every an intro, we are gospel to Vim Lady. And I'm a penny, you'll be crying at us. Remember, next week, a pen Vim Lady, you'll be at us here. So for us today, we're going to talk to one of my more about my mother. So, me, Gina, Oasis of Love, Board, sorry, ma, elders. Now, so funny, you know, just there. I know, say, coffee. Nana, I'm sorry. I'm going to have to see. I'm going to have a point in the Sabia Crofu. Nana, Mura, I mean, sure. Last week, your culture day, we're sharing the moon. Oh, my program, yes. Now, baby, be a number, baby, be a niche. And my young one, your mamma, and your money, said the tea. Do we have Christopher and my baby on my own film? Mama, Nana, Mura, and me, Savat, and the dear Naminam also, and my way, Manyami Juma. Make us was in Guanyami Juma, ah, oh, you will crowd you anymore. And until I did be a sue and so, I'll pass away my woman. I didn't find one more, didn't no more. You are sure, Christopher Juma, you know. So we start to us even go yakra. Nana, Namishra, no one your cassia. Yanis so, or do obey my dacosia, running calm, who is him. Amen. So, an operana or channel.
4: 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Sempa microcredit, Sokoba mpe yu, Michia director pa nene ire, na Machia Brapia, Ramsia, Atunsu, Michia ne pa,

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2: Yepurumfua. 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
2: Sir, Muti and Kansia, near President Church of Ghana, Asante Presbyterian Prayer Network. Here, Pastor Fono, Yelenum, and New Kurunum, and a Catechist of War, Ne, Asampanifuina, Sundian Camo. Sir, yet we bam from Mamusia, near Professor M.C. Jackson and Daruma, Papa and Mama Sundian Camo. Yeah, Papa and Mammy, who school be Ayatunadi, Jackson University College of Education. They have 4-year Bachelor of Education, 3-year Diploma in Basic Education, and 2-year Post-Diploma Program. Options in the early grade, upper primary, and JHS. A online program, face-to-face in a 2 times in a month, Saturday and Sunday, Saturday and Sunday. Oh, Pepe Bia School, you are EDS, every Fra Junction. Friend number in any Ninkomo, 020-01-260-290 020-260-290 Omo, I hear every year was here. Mass, and I English, and I interior science, I hear canoe. Bra, near the Ebefau, na, na, was I hear, of course, no, at Twasso. 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Yeah, Bachelor of Business Administration and a Bachelor of Business Administration in Marketing. 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Bruni Victor never chill out there. Was certificate free. Britain never. 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Oba, so what do you feel to 9 aircraft? Everything you have found now, or Barbe, your dear answer, with making kind at Mitchell. Ubinya Kwan was school. Earlier educational complex. A basic school I work on with Mazi Alavia Junction, a great more, Bepon Suope. A BA school, the Fabana Bra, a Fada Sudaho, a free Nazria Kusi JHS, Fanabra, na Yen Titino Yam Sumqua Sumau. Friend number Nabinya 0244-592424, 0244-592424. And now 0545-209-239. 0545-209-239. 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
2: John 3:1 going. John 3:1 going. Now there was a Pharisee, a man named Nicodemus, who was a member of the Jewish ruling council. He came to Jesus at night and said, Rabbi, we know that you are a teacher who has come from God. No one could perform the signs you are doing if God were not with you. Jesus replied, Very truly, I tell you, no one can see the kingdom of God unless they are born again. How can someone be born when they are old? Nicodemus asked. Surely they cannot enter a second time into their mother's womb to be born. Jesus answered, Very truly, I tell you, no one can enter the kingdom of God unless they are born of water and the Spirit. Flesh gives birth to flesh, but the Spirit gives birth to spirit. You should not be surprised at my saying, you must be born again. The wind blows wherever it pleases. You hear its sound, but you cannot tell where it comes from or where it is going. So it is with everyone born of the Spirit. How can this be? Nicodemus asked. You are Israel's teacher, said Jesus. And do you not understand these things? Very truly, I tell you, we speak of what we know, and we testify to what we have seen. But still, you people do not accept our testimony. I have spoken to you of earthly things, and you do not believe. How then will you believe if I speak of heavenly things? No one has ever gone into heavens except the one who came from heaven, the Son of Man. Jesus, just as Moses lifted up the snake in the wilderness, so the Son of Man must be lifted up, that everyone who believes may have eternal life in him. For God so loved the world that he gave his one and only Son, that whoever believes in him shall not perish but have eternal life. For God did not send his Son into the world to condemn the world, but to save the world through him. Whoever believes in him is not condemned, but whoever does not believe stands condemned already, because they have not believed in the name of God, of God's one and only Son.
0: Johannes Empa Timi and Sa Chichimu Bako Ekopim Adun. 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
1: 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So you influence one whom and who be a what you mean, sir? And you not a pay. 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

0: 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Big Jodido Ventures, Ewo Kumase Swami, Runabout, Wonder Water Works, First Gate, you know, and a D and Michelle, Fred Big George Anka Semu, our 0244-652230, 0244-652230.
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1: 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Eye ya santuwa Rural Bank PLC. 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
9: Jingo, jingo, jingo, jingo.
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10: Hey, or qua with the biba.
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10: Now you see Uncle Crafoy.
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1: 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And they will be in Cotrendia and a Forest Commission Task Force Aquachino.
0: Debida.
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0: D.
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3: 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Ye ben dominance police barrier. A school, Nina Mistrosity Nkwada, na ye boa, a shape your future. NTL 4, yem fire mamra, Jejua International School. Ye ye, co-curricular activities, say music, your ballet dance, computing. Environment here very serene. Ye wo CCTV cameras, oh baby, what the facilities to a ho, opposite. Obana Beda School Hua, it will be a ho. There were school buses, Fan Karano, and Opebia, Tando Mokufi, and Yumre. Qualified teachers are Omotren Karano, Na Ebua, and Momadisian so Konkai. NNT, our 4M Fire Ma Emra, so Pesel Oni Dinkomo, a first school in Hua. Which we are contacting 0553-182-201. Number name you 0553-182-201. Jejua International School,
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7: Evira, me want you, Evira. Yes, son. Yes, son.
8: Machi, Evira. If you are making your own, you so.
7: Hey, Ebra, and first, I'm a suit. What? I'm a first, such yummy. Museum, no.
8: What's what, Pepe?
7: Hey, oh, what was he? With the men person, if you rabbit con. Hey, if you're right, what do you cross the bow? Everybody. Mama, cross, sorry. Yeah, papaya. Everybody, Castro, what? It was a so bad shower crab, I can put, winya. When you put the sanity, you control this way to get drink. When in a year and a ma, Eddie's to a share tribunum and a pa. No, we are. Was that the dash of freedom? Wamako school, Ponga. Was that baby yanum? And put a sun and the end of Tashumupa and the aerocre. If you rabbit here, and a pa deal, a red deal, and a red dear monumaco do. Mamma, no move via Masurako transferring them say, ye consumer.
8: Mr. Nadia, I am letting some Yankee cabin chef here. We are your cosmo. If you are, what if you are a light, you know what I do, but won't she? What was that? He can't enough for this way chocolate drink. And I'm not
7: sure. Let me catch you a print, said this way chocolate drink. No, met me out to be pa. Now, son, I'm there. I'm some washing.
5: Hey, say sugar, any non dairy cream, a frame of the year.
7: And then here in Swiss here, then Swiss here, some toy. Send me bufura. Met me out to bag you mua. What?
9: Yeah, if you're right, we're quite dear Mabunfu.
8: If you're right, Fidia, you're bro Mabunfu be.
7: Munyamusumponi. 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Never mobile yet, my dear fool.
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12: 0544-321150. 8 and 8 brands, anope, wamochi, ye be chanum H and H. You be tafri yensanum H and H. Na yo H and H rice. 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
12: 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I'm a Human Rubber Bank Limited, I was Santasa Pre Junction, Abriport Junction, Swami, and Martin Quanta Post Office Danwa Mukayatia, Yaben Kane, Bibina Barclays Bank, 1K, Adum PZ, I'm a Human Rubber Bank Limited, and MTN Office in the DN Mutual, which my friend 0249 953337.
13: Hello, 750 ml medium bottle. 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
12: Everything I'm feeling, man, I saw, I said, the book, Kratano, Naposono, Yede, Eba, Eba, Somo, and Opey, Yamoti, and Kane, Medi, and Nana, Jumo, Minimini Abba,
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12: 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hall, Fred 0544 141688 Palma International School, Ajem Kodano, Preschool, Yazete Wamo, Ayel Lower, and Upper Nursery, Kindergarten, or Primary 1-6, Junior High School, 1-3, Nina Ajem Kodate Te Wamo, 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
13: 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Evans one trading ewa sawaba mama junction 0244-244847.
12: Yeah, yes, sano dear na trust the original international and the perfect commander was some na fe diakena wade atwaso.
14: Scuba na koye.
12: Adventist Senior High School.
14: Omoso de yedi nyami suri no credit na de chioma de.
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14: Ye bena ntiwu computer placement na doku school mi.
12: Papa bi.
14: 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E ba Ghana ye be.
12: No.
14: Placement.
12: Aje ai master planner no ma wo mo eko 1883 ho no mu.
14: Na u de ya oche.
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14: Okay. Kasapen mse wu mim saido. Anyway, madame say, most already, but papers na mo de buy and snare come about cardiologist bi or say a memo fa BP drew. Emma erectile dysfunction. And okay, but yet BP drew be also Emma erectile dysfunction. But you choose between say me kasaya meet me a buahi. ene se mayasinti mi bipia dodo menum hypertension death ene ya mo fe ni cardiac arrest then kra emon kaye what you want to see you can just as you are waking up you can just fall down
15: wait me am
14: en ti be sra do pese wo ye obi a wo da bipia dodo so a
15: no
14: me pa cho no onum na ofi se e ma o me ma sem so so aba forma consult your physician
15: en kwa ne hia
14: bp no na do so your alternatives
15: be na wani nje
14: ye wo bi a ye nokre onum a wa utimi se ahoma che 5:30 no ade na nkra wo se ono ne wo ho eno ye nokre but se ba ne sa you can talk to your physician no betimi a chinyi na ma
15: en kwa ne hia commander na wo bi sa say placement in about year by 2005.
14: 2005. If I try. And they were year
15: and they were 2026.
14: By the van. And he say 2026. Dear Ekachero. Ekachero say we have spent almost over about 20 years.
15: Twenty years.
14: Yet been perfectly computerized. Your friend is saying
15: school placement
14: selection
15: no.
14: A placement system no. And yeah, ni pabe ya?
15: Yeah, Ghana for
14: 20 years. If ye edu num ni esha se se yusu sa computer. 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Oti ase ye. And 20 years down the line. Ya da su jebe bi jina na.
15: Egusu bi sa computer no.
14: You be so bizarre computer, no? And he, well, and he bet you come on, I be something for. Say, DNA bet me I have to solve this problem. Because, we introduce a policy. Now, after 20 years, now problems now, we for famuna no more fem. And then, okay, come on, say, I find no more year placement, no? Kwa yi, prep assembly one.
15: KTI.
14: KTI, kwa ubi an benya school.
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18: A country called girl.

Oyibobo Atin wo atwema nebe yin osa, I can't imagine why this placement system is causing a lot of problems for parents and students. Now see, if the system is not feasible, the earlier we cancel it, the better. To my motherland, my dear God, Constitution, so the NDC has stinky fingers, and anything they touch becomes a problem. I've said there is no way the NDC government can put squares in round holes, and it is happening. Okay, this is only a very long one. But we are talking about computerized school selection and placement system introduced in the country 20 years ago in the year 2025. Problems Filippo Kwabre Kassam say Master Dambroka Kente Threat Shop. President Mahama cannot afford our children's free senior high school. Greetings to my daughter. Frimpong, Mansun, Echian Phyllis. And my mother, Auntie Mary of Aye Jinjinsu. And I said Jininisu. Filippo, I hope I've mentioned your town right. Benji one thing is, we are not see the way they release this BEC. Some of us were happy that it was on point. The results came before the students chose the school. So, okay. But why you not clear to me? You can come back. As that case, I'm coming. Latest form. So I hope you done napa. Now on so die pa. Mattress or sell that's for any latest food. Now, so was Antiman Tem, and now the latest food will be at our press 03220-293-65 for all inquiries. 60 years of service to Ghana. Mattress, sir, would that so? Also, diapa. Now, they bet you know what Pumodin, I will call with Jumaso. I want more than me. And you know, pay my entire latest food I'm paying for. Any ma muda latest from Sumuda latest muda latest from so the other mattress papa so. Matt Derek Nanench said this all happened when the NDC is in power. Macion Restaurant, Macion Catering Services, Macion Hotel and Opel Mo Freying. That's a Macion Restaurant, a Freyo, see a Mrani MDD. Ghana ni a Manoni ni a ni Macion Restaurant in any year. Say an Opel. Some don't return home again. A corporate conference. Seminar. 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A Macion Hotel. An Opel. Who are you, ma'am? Who will fear? Who are catering services? Remakion 0244-417-446. Nasaye, do you need hospitality services in Kwadia? And Opey, I'm a friend. Nasao, friend. You better say yes. The castle corner code, the dinner did the pa. That's just a Macion restaurant. Kumasia Sukwane, Yeni PIWC, a son in a bank. Yeni ECG officer was requiring her room. And it's a wound to me, Mampo. Now, Pesia, the bread wire, the beba. Any kind of two wedding, Mr. Nano Pay. So, Pesia, a conference, seminar. Now, per conference center, what modern gadgets. Then, of course, it is Macion Hotel. Yo, Kumasi Odu. Friends, 0244-417-446. 03224-96249. Now, only your mom to train Kobo. Poison in our rivers and our soils. When pregnant women go into labor. Yusif Mahmood say, I am Yusif, mostly called New Life Ghana or New Life GH. The school placement system have to be blamed by some of the teachers and students. And not the GH, because some of the students chose the schools that they don't qualify to fit their shoes in. Nazareth Montessori Educational Complex. Any occurs junction they didn't hear any moon. Now person Obano Kosukuno Kocha. No Trevia. And you have any computer and far Obano. Obano Chano Trani here.

0: A bank sober credit is almost 50% rebate. 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And Ada, it is in Caban, because what just in Kuanfafa, the Ancaban, between 10,000 Ghana cities, it's 100 million.
1: Honorable Medassian,
0: I'm finding your mining econo.
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1: 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Enter Seri Kupoku Junior Robert Dramani Musa. I say, please tell Honorable to stop referring to them NDC as, okay. Yes, but NDC and MPP, they are brothers. And so Honorable Kase, yen nyanumwa, on kambone. 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Joseph Adu, former House of Folk, former Black Stars defender. 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Eric Le Draman Mama Kwaba. Naboko. Alright. President, do you know Kafa Ghana football?
2: Eh, baby, they didn't come
1: here.
2: Officiating. Eh, Bako.
1: Okay.
2: Say the matches are played before it is being played.
1: Okay.
2: They didn't come matches and say, they can't and a woman. You coach football.
1: Mm-hmm.
2: Growing up, grandpa.

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9: Okay, na edin mi mi mi ma die na aji ase. 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
11: FDA, at Jedi in Kratz, where that's more.
12: Oga landlord, I agree to.
13: I didn't hear you.
12: Oga landlord, good morning. Oh. So, Oga landlord, not great, I agree to you.
13: Madam, no just tie your own this morning, they hear me so. Stingy woman.
12: You should be stingy, man.
14: My wife, if I calm down now, you know, send a church with the go this morning.
13: Ah, if they go church?
14: Make we go pray to Baba God now.
13: Chai, Baba God, are they?

0: aid you. Never come at all. Hey, woman being in the wicked, they will just go buy this way chocolate drink. They go prepare it with hot water for breakfast. They go drink with their children. They go carry some poop for fish. Then they drink when they come back from school. Hey, see these wicked people.
1: Okay, landlord, you suppose no say this way chocolate drink not the way. If you get them for supermarket shops, even Michelle's and they take a duty. Hey, if you get them anywhere for Nanja.
2: So you too, you for go buy your own because you know they pay any bill.
0: This way chocolate drink when they talk so, I feel buy yam. And if I vest now, I'll go buy 20 cartons, take poop for my house. You didn't hear me so?
2: You saw this your talk where they talk, eh? You don't tire me.
0: Ah, see them, oh. Why your people?
2: Eh?
0: Say Christians like, una.
2: Eh?
0: See their head. Go punish all of una.
2: Yeah, man.
3: And that the name Diabo.
2: Now, bear for near my AI.
3: Any robotics in tea.
2: Or should you more frank it in Kittipa Aya?
3: Now, when you're Jim.
2: Now, see, I'm a hammer say Yamu dear.
3: And suddenly, ya and who books to be on my Yama and can kind be.
2: And I be on my dream said, dear, your pen.
4: Ya church for the name Dado. And Unti. And Yanin Naki publication.
5: Naki publication.
4: And a Shibomuno. And him defo a kuninin beya Jonum. Ya makikan Yama Bomu. Amaya de Manqua. They used to be on my dream. Ama robotics. No one with me tias. Any AI in Mudian. Robotics makes simple for beginners, for JHS. 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
2: Minim dada se omu wo creative art. Basic 1 equals 6. And then a workbook in yina. Creative art no so omu wo JHS diye. Add my JHS 1 equals 3. Omu wo diye combined. And a JHS 1 to 3 so a year singles. Knocking nuggets. And a year the best about creative art textbook diye. Omu sa wo RME. Basic 1 equals 6. Omu book super penny now. So. 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So.
3: Me yen entema ko pe biyama me manu.
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0: 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A J.J.D. in Kratz. We got some.
3: 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Na fi we die. Yeah, kwano level for frokwa. Chale, I was a wokowinim. 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I will compu Ghana.com. So open to share more. For 0302-752020. And now WhatsApp here was 0243-143-143. School for fro. Level for fro. 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Passion for technology.

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1: The northern regions in 2024 and 2025 had a higher rate of suicide deaths than most of the southern regions. It was an aggregation over here. Now, there are a number of factors in the north that can lead this sort of picture. But the difficulty in interpreting is that the rate itself for the whole country was hovering around 0.29 or 0.43, whereas the regional figures and the figures that the WHO estimates put the actual figure around 8.5 per 100,000 of the population. So if we are picking up such a small, less than 10% of the expected suicide deaths in our health information system, is it just that people were being more efficient up north and this is just a figure that's closer to the actual number, or it actually reflects an increase in suicide deaths in the north?
0: Dr. Kwejo Mafo Obeng, Hospital Director of Accra Psychiatric Hospital. Nidia Nwachino, World Health Organization Country Director of Sum Ewa Ghana Hase, Dr. Fiona Braka, Wanoso Editor Jase, Eni Yenti Asembi, Sesia Yawo Ewo Ewiasi, Eni Emunse Seye, Omai Ghana Titiru, Empenifua Edruwa Empenifieso, Emu Ohamabu Peno, Miensa, Eni Nechipo Enwache, 3.8%, Ena Atinasi Actually, so when you are best on Hua Kung Fu, and what you know, Nipadu as some or Homo Bupeno, me no, and in a cheap on me in some 2.3% or more crowd here, a confusiano or Masasheda.
2: In Ghana, the recent evidence highlights the need for continued action. According to findings from the 2023 Ghana STEPS survey, 3.8% of adults reported having considered suicide, while 2.3% reported having attempted suicide. The survey also found that suicide thoughts were common among young people, underscoring the need for targeted prevention efforts among vulnerable populations. I want to commend the government of Ghana and the parliament for the landmark decision to decriminalize attempted suicide in March 2023.
0: Adesemaima, World Health Organization and Penny for Cianemunya was some Ghana has say Dr. Fiona Braka. Well, and Penny for Jumedia would be yes, World Suicide Prevention Day. Yeah, Kwasha Ewan Krahase. And Openinya quite this answer me, you know, Eto Jani and Saint Juni Prince. Bafo Asamwa and so Ewo Ho.
3: Na Jumedia be a Kwasha our 2 days, Zongo Chiefs Conference. Na Saj Mediano. A Minister of Local Government, Chieftaincy and Religious Affairs. And now, we organize here. A TFS moderators was say, Zongo Development Agenda. Minister for Local Government, Chieftaincy and Religious Affairs, Honorable Mama Yaraga. And what else are being, while we are tasked to pass, in Kitawundia Surunkwa be murder. 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
4: I am going to work with you. 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

0: communities to raise the value of the place. 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
1: We have to redevelop it for them to live in it, to also live in comfort, not an agenda of removing anybody out of the Zongo community.
2: Na enuati na onabo mama yarga trese eba akufu onsentumi nsu nyamie ni katenti saj medie sey oni minister of finance ya eye onabo dr kesa atofosen eba abeto abasakum talanyesi ya efesi zongo communities ni nyina omu ba abesovu titiri greater Accra region hanum sey aya wa son of municipality wanum sey emia mia hodo bi aye ntume mbodin ubia benya ne chafa.
0: Today we have a finance minister, that is Honorable Dr. Kesiel Atufosin, who has pledged and told me this morning that Mahama, do whatever you can, I will support you. And he will always tell me, I have made it a personal commitment and I will do whatever I can to transform the lives of the people in the community that I see every morning when I come to work and every evening when I'm leaving work.
2: The attorney Okase, a minister for local government, chieftaincy and religious affairs, Honorable Mama Yarega. 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
3: We must therefore find a constructive way of bringing community leadership and recognized traditional authority into close cooperation. A Zongo community should be able to maintain its identity, its leadership structure, while constitutional and customary framework of the traditional area in which it exists. We should create channels of communication. Where there are disputes there, we must have dialogue. Where there is misunderstanding there, there must be education. Authority should never become a source of division.
2: Gamante kintaki teku chiru ya watosu minu yenia Abdulai Dasmani
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6: 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Then I am.
7: Abba, now we press for day and now we join the dress. What time you check BP? If it's a book, we come here. We pray check BP here. The dress is here. Because BP now gets a particular. We miss how many times there? How many times we miss a who we be for him be for him go check him BP. It's BP do for him cost with what we for him. Because if you do not get so few other men, we do not let it say ma. May they go to BP do them men. Don't you know about from broken? It's BP do for them men.
8: So me check and I was wrong. The order men now autumn. Obafum and Kofoka de Enoma Ube no on Yejma. On said Ejunu because of Ejunu Hong Kong on ni aza on ya.
9: I'm no credit in Tancheki. Because of Sena, the Omum drew the Ezemino. Ezemino, I'm a moment in Tancheki.
10: I'm attacking Bipida, but now you're okay. I beep your dope, Adamino. Ah, oh, menom, because On the body now, Casanewa, on it they introduce the foreign dose and drone into the system. Sometimes the system answer to me working on its own. On our one health defenses or to me fighting. In TV Pedro dear Davida.
11: Taye check up. And as a mission of the Mumbia, Menum no de Menum for a while. No matter the many be dry, basically abwa me more than the apple from Dunana.
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27: ya fele mesa ekwa suwo any on my mu has in kwa. In fact, the blood pressure, no enema, emana, enya and ordained sexually. The truth is there, Mujabo Swan Kasankasankasano, the one so annoa, and long so ma erectile dysfunction. Of course, you don't need to offer no ma yeah, it's a ma abba from Kakrabate. We a patient nasa or doctor ma will do nasa also say a ma or ordained sexually above for ma. Just report to your doctor. If you know no that's a GPS bra and yeah, go back up there. No, no, girls, be brave. you know, you have many options for honum. I bet me as a farmer. I know credit say muja brosona and kasante. Remember, if you know most of them, no, if you can name muja brosona or honum, and I'm an aware the number form. And I say, no, because of some meat, you know, they are share if you don't know.
4: Doctor, what remains as I tell you, you say? A man for so be pure dono, and a man will make myself call for a yano crack, Na enuo ni bi wo hɔ no mu a akyire nsunsuanso ne betima mana bana saa. 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
27: Usually, now you know younger people, but now saying you blood pressure, any sugar, even in very young people, it, you know, there are a number of things. First of all, I was saying numbers. It, no matter how young you are, and I was also saying take your BP and answer with sugar and answer with cholesterol. Now who baby are with you? Okay, so you know, your lifestyle changes. Yeah, I was saying you know, you adopted. Your car lifestyle changes are. Your car physical activity. What share? You may be an answer. Your car, you know, embwa ya promoting. Your car is not far to check. You take care of air conditioned, your office is air conditioned, you move about. What if I could say, very sedentary. You may not move at 24, and if I could say, you move about. At least, you have a high cholesterol diet, oils, carbohydrates, no, a dorsal. You know, no, moye, your fruit and vegetable lifestyle, no, I will form. It's in all you be on no monster, the brain. So, either so, but this one has all been done, right? You'll be a cigarette smoking, and then a mantle on my bar, a red, in a tramon, and then get come home. Your risk factors are a bit in your mouth, hypertension, never honor. It's me, EAPH.
4: Dr. Steven Wachirmensa, we are a physician specialist. Was a cardiology fellow. And we name Pinifo, Edim Koma, a footway, which is not for the Magana for. If you have to do so, you make us a bonus to add aroma.
0: If the rest believe we are the best, you can't contest.
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1: Fried rice nukra die.
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3: 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And a kumase 0302-202935. 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
7: 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Spanish garlic mess and in the capsules here abbey. So upe be atwa. 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
7: 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Ah, and no quarry Mumma Yankana Spanish garlic mess in the capsules here by the Eye du Papo.
6: Can I come him?
0: Even the rest believe we are the best. You can't contest.
8: Yeah, copy SFM near coffee and you reno is seeing a cassia ball. A trust to that and a day my in you may call my far home come. Judge one international school. 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Diana and Tetia de Conti Bedi, eh, now bad a cry no wada, a dear in your papa, just a safety standard and no cry in room, and on soon tinia tia Ghana, hey, a confia Giesua, oh, almost 60 years in it, a ye latest. From Company Limited. 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Ya wagana safety standards o. Sa mattress ya wako tutu inu hon. Na yonsu latest from the drum hon. Ena latest from so mattress bia. Any size bia openo. Wamu wabide maon. Medo of pass one to latest former you they do yourself one how how hun ntc omo showroom bia now corner so akwako tobi ukwasim pe latest from studenti and a king size emu double near the ope bia queen size near the ebuso ya friend ne bisem akra number ne 0302-231-155 kumasi 0322-29365 was say aya but www.latestfromghana.com and our social media platforms no ube huomo latest from your partner for life ye try hua benyumren kaibo waha.
9: 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Jejua International School, a school war, dominance on Santase and Yankwanta Road. Ye ben dominance police barrier. A school, linya misrosi tenkwada, na ye boa, a shape your future. NTL4, yemfa ye mamra, Jejua International School. Ye ye, co-curricular activities, say music, ye ballet dance, computing. Environment ye very serene. Ye wo CCTV cameras, ewa be bia. What the facilities to oho, ope se, Obana Beda School Hua, it will be a ho. There were school buses, Fan Karano, and Opebia, Tando Mokufi, and Bre. Qualified teachers are Omotrem Karano, Na Ebua, Emomadisian, so Konkai, NNT, our 4M Fire Ma Emra, so Pesel, Oni Dinkomo, a first school in Hua, which we are contacting 0553-182-201. Number name you 0553-182-201. Jejua International School,
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0: 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Woye head is a presiding elder. United Faith Tabernacle Church. Ehono wo. 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Osaye chairman edema Public Accounts Committee of Parliament. Professor Kwame John, School of Law, University of Ghana, Legon. Ehono wo. Or your head at the Chambers of Kwame John and Associates, Lieutenant General J.B. Dankwa, Kaneno, now a CDS at the Ghana Armed Forces, Reverend Ransford Obing, Senior Pastor and General Overseer at the Calvary Charismatic Church, Ghana and International, Ora Kwame Sasu, and Afe, Okranforti, a Yipaso Professor, Mrs. Lydia A. Nkansa, Kaneno Yedin, Faculty of Law, KNUS. Emma Ketribi, AFWA Sewanya Michen Cancer Esquire, where your managing associate, Liga Inc., in association with Clyde and Co., Kumasi Office, no. 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
1: 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then Obia de Freno, now we CEO, Emma Chester, a BLT2 last, quiet construction company, and I think it's Saint, George's International School. I was from a crop pot. Hey, penny pan or down, no. 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Anna Wokri. And it's a bushia sequo. A year memenda. 19 September. Just a memenda way. Then I watch here. Yeah, they coffee drew. Atum pum. I watch her, sir. A bushia fear. No, I wo oshim aman from a matino nine kusano panobes and on song na yeswe jamino. 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School Park, one of my nasa, Oshim Roman Catholic Church, one of park in a suwa. And we are from Timbrek, we see a human who see a, no, we see a one a chia pa. Now, dear chick, we see a danua. And we're going to assess some 20th, no? And we're going to assess some. Our Saint Francis Catholic Church, Oshim, and upon our Kunuku San of Pabes, Dubako, near that Yamia say. If you're not some, 20th September, Kronwa, a best thing, Koyan in Prunuso, our bush in fear, a Oshima man from, and we are from Timbrek, we see a human who see a, near the Yadisha, Ura. 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
0: My am right here, see, for the enemy, yes, and to a Rabank PLC, yab, your future aviation. Bank, I can see, I was some yen, was some yen, numa, now, buama, ya, brabo, ni, sika, some, ejina, ye, ene, yes, and to a banki, fa, hu, bo, mumumumi, savings account, amount, mama, den, first, can be 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Now, so bank in Uran Mabekamu. 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Then Yamedi. Santa's a runabout. Freebie Summer 0541-943-586. 0541-943-586. 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
1: 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What was seal truss and shingles and it's still a year irritas in na nina dana mosu intia and a sana my way in our and tinko fan quancha carpenter fragile sky roofing system to four na omba bosso precope and fa amount fratricasiano ewa kuna jamasiman pon quaniso it was sales office ewa senior Kinesis Junction. 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
0: 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crying say, but one day, now call a year Life Source International School. Now, where one in town, Ghana, and Uncle one a demofua, and to corner stem no, entrepreneurship no, yan church will be, ne see a near my pee, where the near classroom goes and move, and the power bunny be siano, once I'm part what Danny leader pa. Uba wansu wenya kukudro, wenya wansu suwa, chese ni mdia sronko ande bebano, watimi june niye mahun, eye bibi sronko pa, enone Life Source International School, eye mam kwa, ene eko, mene okasei, 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
0: 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Omo event center. Baby, our party, your party conference, are you from near the quadri? Shopping mall, or near my gum, ya could do joining now. Barbering shop, no, umbesses you to room for fair fe, na restaurants, and wow, any and a part, eh, there, constant woman, one. Almost idea, my dear, and two or pass will be at the manu be a fafa STC, omno manum bo F4, and your man so a bambo. She share new STC or tramodem bar stamina, commercial staff labor runabout, total filling station, etchy, your friend 0557. 943-607
1: 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Heba Misha. Afe be man so ansan sa gu ube ma on prekisi. Ma be me foni ane foni. So like Heba Misha ni wo drew anka sa. Zipman capsules no. And I say Zipman plus Heba capsules. Prrrrrrrrrrrrrrrrrrrrrrrrrrrrrrrrrrrrrrrrrrrrrrrrrrrrrrrrrrrrrrrrrrrrrrrrrrrrrrrrrrrrrrrrrrrrrrrrrrrrrrrrrrrrrrrrrrrrrrrrrrrrrrrrrrrrrrrrrrrrrrrrrrrrrrrrrrrrrrrrrrrrrrrrrrrrrrrrrrrrrrrrrrrrrrrrrrrrrrrrrrrrrrrrrrrrrrrrrrrrrrrrrrrrrrrrrrrrrrrrrrrrrrrrrrrrrrrrrrrrrrrrrrrrrrrrrrrrrrrrrrrrrrrrrrrrrrrrrrrrrrrrrrrrrrrrrrrrrrrrrrrrrrrrrrrrrrrrrrrrrrrrrrrrrrrrrrrrrrrrrr 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
1: 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Because, e ura no mbo Supreme Court. E gudni mdi popa. Hello. Oh, okay. Also, obe timi atrai, ni abon komoni ya hade. 0322081006-81007. Hello.
2: Hello, Mikaku.
1: Yes, sir.
2: Kimberi Melu, Akanjapa.
1: Oh, wow.
2: Then the Buddha said, if you done, I know. The more for the puffer, it will be all, sir.
1: I know you. Hey,
2: sir. I say that I'm saying, I think you are too much. You know what I'm saying.
1: Now let me act like a lamps. Yes,
2: sir. Let me tell you, the other thing I'm saying, and I'll grab you.
1: Hello. Yes, sir. Abomboko. Hey. And so, and then, of a lawyer, so I checked some pa, now you do my bupa. Now, Constitution, you could, my could be a BSD. Your father, I bet you say, Hello?
3: Hello?
1: Yes, sir.
3: Thank you, my William Francis Dema.
1: Wow. Brother Francis, a bumbo, what do
3: you? Oh,
1: correct.
3: Yeah, of a lawyer, say, Cosses the nation of Yamu, Bino. Among no abono, so by omaming medica crap.
1: Several, what do you
3: mean? People trying to say, if I so, if we say a cock, Kabi Mammy Kabi among women, President Dudu say an individual did not cock to a president made before. That's all my thing.
1: Okay. Now, what would say the Biako be bad there?
3: It's a people say.
1: I'm saying, Hello?
4: Hello?
1: Yes, sir.
4: Hello?
1: Yes, sir.
4: Hello?
1: Wow. Oh, now I'm going to Okay. Yeah, yeah, Chiano. Yeah, Monko boy. No,
4: I know myself to be a woman.
1: because oh no, I have one. I'm going to go. No, I'm going to go. I'm going to go.

0: sa edie hwemma on
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2: hello
0: yes sir
2: Frenchman
0: yes sir
2: one lawyer mo juma
0: eh ye mo juma yo juma that's it
2: Mediana Honorable Owusu Andrews.
0: Honorable Owusu,
2: aka Hiding Ding.
0: How are
2: you? If you have a to organize and the NDP organizer.
0: Aka Hiding Ding. Ding.
2: Yes, sir.
0: Honorable Owusu. Owusu Andrews, Hiding Ding.
2: I didn't tell you for young Ponton.
0: That's it.
2: Would you make me a picture? Tell you FM. Now, me, you tell what I say. And some of you are catching a moon in time. Let me do one more. And what to them for no one? A quite best sooner to them for bits in a bubble, one and on back car and many bits in a salon. Very demonstration, your better petition, your better thing, Papa Loy on wine, because I'm layer. Yes, I'm more, Mampanini. 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
3: Miana Medima said McCoy.
0: Okay, Papa, you bet you. Why?
3: Messiama, I'm a lawyer, sir.
0: Mate, you. Duke, and then I bonk mono. Also, was to say, I bonk mono. Hello?
4: Hi. Bemava.
0: Yes, sir.
4: Wadoroma. I'm a Faba, I copied my cousin to me, Mufuku Municipal Mupe and Medu agree. A child, a lawyer, mammy.
0: Okay.
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0: sa
4: eh
0: pato
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0: sa
4: e ba fa pa de ke bo se e be si cross na de ye mi afi until Mr. Lawyer.
0: Papa Lawyer and Chicho Mwong.
4: Very good.
0: Now, let's not say you can't do it.
4: You can't do it.
0: Yes, and then that of the administration of the judiciary is in charge there. And we say, the three arms of government need are independent. Or none of the warfare and the judiciary, no. And an independent institution. That's the P. Yeah, I'm a fan. And Abon Gomoro on the full crew. Also says they will be to me about last one. E. Nyako. Hello. Yes, sir.
1: Daniel, you can see.
0: Daniel, okay. Chief Justice, Diana, or say, it means tripping off in a retirement, you know. Yes, what is no, in your year, stated misbehavior, no. I take a 1 4 so bet me day, at deny, no. Anna, who free so swa. So, but in fact, so on one castle retire honorably, na, and lawfully upon reaching the compulsory retirement age in a day. Any voluntary without any pending disciplinary issue be a not just say one more retire when the issue be a woho and the I also had an entitlement in a man also this kind of man because says it cannot be any constitutional right and cannot be withheld as a political favor be in 20 minutes me mum opese the way any aye way ya o mafia na ebe ka be na kakra ma na ko na na o de o petition atum what you say o de o petition atum e bi kura be to aba na president ne sanka sa petition no e ba ya e bi anwa antana so kura new president ne ba ya sa petition no against no and if there is any disciplinary issue bi na se omunya no e was a disciplinary entitlement ne sanka for instance me ya some count e bi anwa antana so bi e pese e bi o ye tia the current chief justice a ebi obekọ December
5: yɛn fane sɛ nkasa December na na aban so yɛ to aba on anka yɛ to na aba na December na mu na January ha na obi e de petition ko aban na antenaso no agya to so we bit aban for from obi to my refer said there was a pending pending disciplinary what issue ah yɛ de abɔwo and you see can mean tia just as I did
0: I
5: don't
0: want me establish any primary fashion
5: I establish BBA tia and they are next let's say pending issue so I'm going to be an onion koi I'm going to say Afina like or cock rather I'm going to say petition it can buy by any one juma and you bet him a call back sa petition no send it tia on your mouth or call into tia
0: and
5: I said,
0: yes,
5: and it's a mafia. Now, we oh, said, the mafia will be horse. I'm not the said, because it's only a bono. They said, be the if you had a current chief justice.
0: Interesting.
5: He said, oh, no, no. Oh, to me, I'll bet me as a mafia. We
0: know.
5: I don't know yet. Mafia way.
0: When you're chief. And I do, dear, no, father, I said, how would you withdraw? On the encounter with Batis.
5: Yamra, so I withdraw one of the Noka and also once a month. Me name the Noka, your criminal case me was civil. By emphasis, I said, and I can't say, you know, let me who say a civil matter. But civil matter. Prosecution is my withdrawal. And now buying is my enter nolly prosequa. Me crime any eye born in a tear, me crime any interested with case in the beam. Said I buy way by him. Me find the ministers and I don't crawl for you now. Say, me any interested semi media assembly should be into my jaw. Nolly prosequa, nolly prosequa. I don't know a criminal. No. But I'll pass several now. Plaintiff is the master of his own case. Plaintiff na wako sama ono ona dia sama ono wako sama ni efreni plaintiff ana waya sama ono uye defendant na plaintiff no ye master of his own case it is a member na say mimi ye defendant wa sama me u 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na say u defendant no one in the assembly, and umpo, the defendant ne counterclaim one. If there was a counterclaim, it says the defendant na assembly about to aso. Counterclaim ni the end and person meeting say, ebi adi na wo fufu na aya asase na moko ho. Plaintiff ne say asase na ya media. Defendant ne say so oboa asase na nyo dia ya media. But na defendant ni so ina no counterclaim say asase no. Wa be chiro say yensen declare title no assassin title no fama no recovery of possession in fama no so assassin ye ne nananom nananom dia na wenti na kire say ne dia so nya the counter claims are dia ne ba plaintiff no kra u jail case na chi dia defendant na wa be plaintiff say say anti ono ne dia
0: obekana sem